It's good. Matthew West on Life Changing Music, Life 90.5. Tonight's weather is so good. This is my favorite kind of time of the evening. 69 for tonight's low, sunny for your high tomorrow. Right there, almost to 90 degrees. Not quite as cool tomorrow evening, but still very comfortable. 72 degrees if you're wanting to get out and about and take in some of those fireworks down at Carolina Beach. For Friday, going to be into the mid-90s, so you know that heat index is going to be hot once again.

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King is in the room. It's Phil Wickham Life 90.5. All right, how many of you are planners? How many of you wish that you could see the next like 15 steps that God has in store for your life? My hand is practically touching the ceiling. Okay, not really, because I'm only 5 feet tall. But if I could have like a blueprint, a map of some sort, and it would tell me, all right, you're going to do this and this, and then God's going to put this in place. Whew. I would be able to breathe so easy. But that's just simply not the case. But I do know that sometimes our worries, our anxieties, our need to feel prepared often put us in a place where we are trying to figure out the ending before we've even taken that first step. And someone said it like this to me, and I thought that was just like really cool, because trusting God is a big thing. It's really one of the cornerstones of our faith. But this is how it was said. Maybe the best thing we can do is take things one step at a time. Trust God with things we can't control and see where He leads without trying to write the ending before the story has even started.

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0: Life-changing music, Life 90.5. Well, today's little holiday that I am taking a look at right now has really got me slowing down and really absorbing a bit more. It's celebration of the senses. And I was thinking about when I go to the mountains, how I can feel the cool rushing air as it's blowing at the mountaintops, or like the cold water at the streams. You think about the smells that are different than what we smell here in Wilmington and the surrounding air. It's not salt air. It's a totally different aroma. When you think about campfires and the s'mores that you're tasting and feeling that heat, or hearing the sounds of birds that we don't have in our area. God designed us in some really remarkable ways. And when we can slow down and absorb that beauty that he's placed in front of us, that he has given us the ability to appreciate and be thankful and grateful for, it all points back to him. So whether it's a beautiful view, something really tasty to eat, or a nice soft squishy blanket, even while you're simply sitting on the couch, take a moment and be thankful in that.
2: I've got so much to be thankful for. Look, I got a

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1: Hi, I am David, a student from Northside School of Christian Leadership, and this is your Life 90.5 verse of the day. John 3:16-17. For God so loved the world that he gave his one and only son, that whoever believes in him shall not perish but have everlasting life. For God did not send his son into the world to condemn the world, but that the world through him might be saved.
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Way of the Kingdom, Rescue Me, Life 90.5. I have been wondering if I needed to call someone to my rescue when it came to my air conditioning, because I have had it cooled off. But I was like, why is my room and my daughter's room still so warm? And then it hit me. I hadn't flipped my ceiling fan to the opposite way where it's supposed to spin, like during the hotter months. I did that last night and it made all the difference. So here's your friendly reminder. If you have a ceiling fan and you haven't flipped it from the cool weather months and like made that rotation go counterclockwise, is that the way? Yeah, it's got to go counterclockwise. Spins to the left when it's going. That's going to make a significant impact on your cooling ability in your home. And we're going to want that, because by this weekend, back up into the mid-90s, not including that heat index. Tomorrow going to be a high right around 90. Tomorrow night feels much like tonight is what they're anticipating, into the lower 70s. Friday, yes, mid-90s, 94. And I know it's going to feel much worse than that. They say

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1: Have you ever tried to pour a drink from an empty cup? Nothing comes out. Yet so many of us try to live that way every day. We pour into our families, our work, our churches, and our communities. But somewhere along the way, we stopped letting God pour into us. In John 7, Jesus says that whoever believes in Him will have rivers of living water flowing from within them. Not a trickle, not barely enough, a river. But rivers only flow when they're connected to the source. So if you're feeling dry today, don't shame yourself. 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Open His Word. 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Find more at fueledbyfaith.org. I'm Emily Vermeer, reminding you to stay fueled by faith as you keep listening to Life 90.5.

0: All right, let's talk a second here about a devotional that someone in my mentorship group shared last night. And it asked the question, what are you convinced of? And it went hand in hand with a book that I read like a week and a half, 2 weeks ago. And I was just like, Lord, I hear what you're saying. So maybe you can understand this. In this devotional, it was telling how our identity has been established before we were even thought of. And in Jeremiah 1, verse 5, it says, before I formed you in the womb, I knew you. And now maybe some of you listening might chuckle a little bit at the verse referencing he knows the number of hairs on our head, because some of you might have quite a few less than the others, but he knows every aspect, every thought, everything that has hurt your heart or brought you joy. And he takes what his purpose has been for your life and he uses it for his good, and he uses it to bless others. And in this devotion, it went on to say there's a difference between knowing something in your head and being persuaded of it in your heart. Now, the connection between that and the book I read last week, it references Romans chapter 4, verses 20 and 21, which ends in saying, being fully persuaded that God had power to do what he had promised. Sometimes, as we look through our newsfeed, as we see what's on the TV, things happening on the other side of the world, maybe you start to question if God is good. You question if he is loving, if he cares for everyone and sees all of the stuff that's happening, the evil that's in this world. But as believers, we need to be fully persuaded, fully convinced that he is kind, that he is faithful, that he is loving. And there are more references than I have time to even tell you in this break. But I just want to encourage you to get into the Word. Get into some great biblical literature. I couldn't tell you enough about Annie F. Downs and Lisa Turkhurst and people who have walked through some really hard points in their life. And they've come out stronger. And then they have shared those testimonies to give us other points of reference that he is good and he is kind, so that we too, like they have learned, can be fully persuaded.
1: Sometimes I feel like I just keep pretending

0: of the world.
1: That's Landon Forbes. As I'm getting ready to head on out of the studio, as a reminder, he is going to be our special musical guest on the first day of the Grace Girls Conference, which last check, we are right around 36 girls signed up, so it's going to start picking up here quickly. Don't want your girls 11 to 15 to miss out on being a part of something that's so fun and so encouraging for this next generation. More details about it, plus other parts of Grace Girls, like our free weekly text messages, can all be found on the Grace Girls tab at life905.com. Thanks so much for hanging with me tonight.

Life 90.5. Phil Wickham, it really is Amazing Grace. Hey, friend, Sam with you here, hanging out with you until 2 a.m. Taking a look at your Thursday weather. Going to be really hot outside with a high near 90 and sunny. Your Thursday night, mostly clear with a low in the mid-70s. Taking a look forward to the weekend. Going to be really, really hot. Highs in the upper 90s. And it looks like it's going to be mostly sunny throughout the weekend with a slight chance of showers, especially in the afternoons, but it looks like a great summer weekend so far here on the Carolina coast.

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0: When I feel like the weight of the world is on my shoulders, this verse from 1 John brings me comfort.
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0: It says, "You are from God, little children, and have overcome them, because greater is He who is in you than he who is in the world." Now, Satan wants to discourage you and me, and sometimes I feel like he has me down for the count. It's during those times that I need to be still before God. I need to remember the truth of His Word. Belonging to Jesus means the Spirit and the power of the living God lives inside of us. My friend, Satan is the enemy of your soul. When life feels overwhelming to you, remember, there's nothing that can ever match the power of our God. He is greater.
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1: Leanna Crawford, Stillwaters, Psalm 23 at Life 90.5. Psalm 23:4 says, even though I walk through the darkest valley, I will fear no evil, for you are with me. Friend, having a relationship with Jesus, it's not a free pass to avoid those dark valleys in life. It says, even though I walk through the darkest valley, but it is assurance and a promise that Jesus will be there with us, walking beside us, strengthening us, and bringing us peace.

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1: Give me liberty or give me death.
0: You've heard those words, but what you may not have heard is
1: an appeal to arms, and the God of hosts is all that is left to us. But we shall not fight our battle alone. There is a just God that presides over the destinies of nations.
0: These words of the great American statesman Patrick Henry remind us that we are celebrating Independence Day because of the freedoms bestowed on us by God. 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
2: 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Look, I got a

That's a new song from Kane called Living Water at Life 90.5. Well, Kane just announced they're going to be on tour, the Kane Live and In Worship Tour. And they're going to be in quite a few places here near our listening area. In Greensboro, September 19th, they'll be with Jen Johnson. And then September 26th, they'll be in Myrtle Beach with John Reddick. You can find out some more information about those concerts and more concerts coming up here in our listening area and near our listening area there at Life 90.5.com.

life-changing music, Life at 90.5. I'm so thankful that because of Jesus, your mistakes are not your identity. Your failures are not your future. Your past may be part of your story, but it's not the author of your story. Friend, Jesus is. Romans 8:1, it says, therefore, there is now no condemnation for those who are in Christ Jesus. So today you can walk in the freedom that Christ died to give you. The enemy may try to bring up your past, but Jesus has already covered it with his grace.

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1: Life-changing music, Life 90.5, Psalm 119, 105 says, your word is a lamp to guide my feet and a light for my path. You know, one thing about a lamp is it doesn't usually light up miles ahead. It only gives enough light for that one next step in front of you. And sometimes that's exactly how God leads us. He gives us strength for this moment and direction for that one next faithful step. You may not know how everything's going to work out, but you don't have to see the whole path to trust the one who is leading you. This place that feels uncertain to you is not uncertain to God. He's already preparing the way. He already knows the future. So you can take that next step with courage, not because you have all the answers, but because you have a faithful God walking with you.

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1: I've never seen a morning the sun forgot to rise, in every single detail, you're faithful every time.

Zach Williams. 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You know, waiting is difficult, friend. If you're in a waiting season, I definitely understand how you feel, whether you're waiting for an answered prayer, healing, direction. You know, it's so easy to feel discouraged when it seems like nothing is changing, nothing is happening. But I want to remind you that God's timing is different from ours. What might feel like a delay may actually be a season where God is working behind the scenes in ways we can't see yet. He's preparing things, putting things in place according to His perfect plan. Psalm 27:14 reminds us, wait for the Lord, be strong and take heart and wait for the Lord. So if you're in that season of waiting today, friend, don't lose heart. Keep trusting God and taking that next step in faith. He hasn't forgotten you and He's still at work, even behind the scenes, even in the waiting. There's no

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1: Hi, I am David, a student from Northside School of Christian Leadership, and this is Your Life 90.5, verse of the day, John 3:16-17. For God so loved the world that he gave his one and only Son, that whoever believes in him shall not perish but have everlasting life. For God did not send his Son into the world to condemn the world, but that the world through him might be saved.
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I'm Jonathan McKee, and you're listening to Plugged In on Life 90.5. The United Kingdom is moving toward a ban on social media for kids under 16. Supporters say it could help protect childhood. Critics say kids will find ways around it, and that tech companies need to make their platforms safer. So will a ban work? People disagree. But here's where there's much less disagreement. Social media can create real risks for kids, from anxiety and depression to bullying, sleep loss, and constant comparison. That means moms and dads shouldn't wait for the government to solve this one. Think twice before handing your kid a smartphone. Many people who study this stuff, myself included, recommend waiting until high school for a phone and waiting until 16 for social media. Sometimes the most loving thing a parent can say about social media is, "Not yet." 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I'm Jonathan McKee, author of Parenting Generation Screen, with Plugged In by Focus on the Family.

John Reddick with the way at Life Changing Music, Life 90.5. You know, the verse of the day on the Bible app today really encouraged me. It's from Romans 8:18. It says, I consider that our present sufferings are not worth comparing with the glory that will be revealed in us. You know, it's really encouraging to know that what we go through now is nothing compared to what we will experience in heaven. You know, there's no more sorrow, no more pain, no more crying. And, you know, even though we have that to look forward to, there's still difficult seasons here. And, you know, God doesn't just meet us there in heaven. He also meets us right here in the middle of the valley. And I'm so encouraged by that.

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Mercy me. Make it well at Life 90.5. You know, sometimes anxiety has a way of kind of stirring up storms in our minds. And when worries pile up and peace kind of feels hard to find, it's easy to start to feel alone. And if you're feeling that way, friend, I want to encourage you that God is closer than you realize. Psalm 34:18 says, "The Lord is near to the brokenhearted and saves those who are crushed in spirit." Friend, God sees what you're carrying, and He cares about every burden on your heart. So when anxiety starts to rise, we can pause and just pray, "Lord, be near me. Calm my heart and my mind." And God doesn't meet our fears with judgment or frustration. He meets us with His presence and His peace. So if you're feeling anxious today, just take a moment to bring your worries to God. He's with you. He's listening. He cares. And He will help carry what feels too heavy to bear alone.

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0: love. I don't know about you, but I'm so glad God is my helper.
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0: He knows I can't make it in this life without Him. He knows I need His help. Psalm 121 says, "My help comes from the Lord, who made heaven and earth." What a blessing it is to be loved by God. He cares for us, and He is with us. When life is hard, I look for help in a lot of different places. I might talk to a friend. I may do a little research about things online. But I know that my greatest helper is God. He tells me that I don't face my problems alone. He's with me. He takes care of me. He loves me. I'm so glad that God helps me in my times of need. What about you? Aren't you glad God is your helper?
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Well, I am heading out of the studio for tonight, friend. 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

Well, good morning. You're waking up to Thursday morning, the 25th of June. And this is Jim Stevens, just getting the morning started with you. That was Jordan Feliz, we just heard, his classic, The River. And I'm going to be here till 6 with you this morning, playing all of your favorite Carolina Coast Christian music. And of course, coming up at 6, it'll be Life in the Morning. Right now, let's get right back into music with Micah Tyler. 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

Life 90.5 with John Reddick and his latest, Holding On, Praise the Lord. Uplifting, encouraging you as we start this Thursday morning, 25th of June. Feeling pretty good outside, fair skies overhead. And we're in the low 70s, may even get to the upper 60s by daybreak. And looking at a nice day today, partly cloudy, and we're heading for the upper 80s. Well, let's get right back into music. Here's Toby Mac up next with Nothing Sweeter on Life 90.5.

What a great song and great idea. Let's make heaven crowded. Uplifting, upcouraging music from Josiah Queen on this Thursday morning. And I hope you're having a good start to your day. This is Jim Stevens with you here till 6. And here's today's life verse. Can anyone hide from me in a secret place? Am I not everywhere in all of the heavens and earth? Says the Lord. That is Jeremiah 23, verse 24. We can't hide from the Lord. It's our life verse on this Thursday. When I'm

Blink 90.5 and Matt Maher with his classic Alive and Breathing. Uplifting, encouraging music as we get this Thursday started, 25th of June. And I hope you're having a good morning. This is Jim Stevens here with you. 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If you've got children, you want to check out our vacation Bible school listings. We've got a lot of vacation Bible schools going on, and you'll want to plug your kids into a VBS. They'll have a lot of fun, make some friends, and learn a lot about Jesus as well as grow spiritually. And there's all kinds of vacation Bible schools going on. There was one called What's Cookin'. There's one called Make Waves. A lot of churches are doing Emerald Crossing. Also, Rainforest Falls is another popular one. One called Keepers of the Kingdom. And another, Illumination Station. So check it out. And if your church has VBS coming up soon, let us know. You can go to our website and give us the information there, and we'll be glad to announce it as well. 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Hey.

0: I'm Jonathan McKee, and you're listening to Plugged In on Life 90.5. In Kevin, now streaming on Prime Video, a pampered house cat loses his easy life when his owners split. 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
0: Back in the day, cartoons used to be made for kids, but not anymore, and not for a while. 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I'm Jonathan McKee with Plugged In by Focus on the Family.

The Sidewalk Prophets. That's their latest great song, Father, Let It Be. Life-changing music as we get our Thursday started on this 25th of June. Nice mild start this morning. Temperatures in the low 70s and fair skies overhead. May even hit the upper 60s by daybreak. And we're looking at a nice day today, partly cloudy and upper 80s for today's high. Well, let's right back into music now on this Thursday morning. Here's Megan Woods now, and I Believe You on Life 90.5. I

Like 90.5. Good morning on this Thursday. This is Jim Stevens with you. We just heard a classic from Caleb and John, Hallelujah Feeling. And we're into my second hour on this Thursday morning. This is Jim Stevens with you till 6. And I hope you can stay tuned. I've got all the Caroline Coast favorite Christian music coming up. And, of course, coming up at 6, it'll be Life in the Morning. Right now, we're going to get right back into music with the new one from Cochran and Company. Here's What Grace Can Do on Life 90.5.

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If my people who are called by my name will humble themselves and pray and seek my face and turn from their wicked ways, then I will hear from heaven and will forgive their sin and heal their land. 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

0: Because you're good.
1: That is Matthew West. I'm loved because I am good. No, I'm loved because God is good. Uplifting, encouraging music as we wake up to a Thursday, 25th of June. This is Jim Stevens with you. Nice, mild morning, fair skies, low 70s as we start our day. And we've got a nice summer day on the way, partly cloudy. We'll see highs this afternoon into the upper 80s. Well, let's get right back into music. Here's Jeremy Camp and his new one. This is Revival on Life 90.5.

That's Lauren Daigle just here in Wilmington a few weeks ago. That is You Lead Me, uplifting and encouraging you on this Thursday morning, 25th of the month. Jim Stevens here with you. And here's our life verse today. We go to Jeremiah 23 this morning. Can anyone hide from me in a secret place? Am I not everywhere in all of the heavens and earth, says the Lord? That is Jeremiah 23 and verse 24, just reminding us we can't hide from the Lord. It's our life verse on this Thursday morning.

0: 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I don't care if they remember me. Only Jesus.
1: Life-changing music and a classic from Casting Crowns. That is Only Jesus. And good morning. This is Jim Stevens with you. It is Thursday morning today, the 25th of June. And thanks for joining us here at Life 90.5. Hey, check out our website. Find out about the Grace Girls Summer Conference coming up next month. If you have daughters between the ages of 11 and 15, you'll want to get them signed up and plugged in to Grace Girls. What a great ministry. And the Grace Girls Summer Conference is coming up. That'll be July 21st and 22nd. It's taking place at Multiply Church in Wilmington this year. And Landon Forbes, one of the artists we play here on Life 90.5, will be leading worship that first day. And they'll have some great speakers. Girls have a lot of fun, make new friends, and draw closer to Jesus. 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
1: news. Torrin Wells has released the official music video for Breathe On It, and this one carries a lot of weight. The video follows a child raised in a household with domestic violence into adulthood, and when he starts to see those same patterns emerging in his own life, he has a moment of clarity and chooses to break the cycle for the sake of his family. It's a powerful watch, and Torrin partnered with the National Domestic Violence Hotline to bring it to life. If the video moves you, or you know someone who needs support, you can find resources at thehotline.org. Breathe On It has been out for a few months now and has already crossed 6 million streams, so clearly it's connecting with people in a real way. The song is the title track from Torrin's fourth studio album, which also features collaborations with Phil Wickham, Holvey, and Elevation Worship, among others. You can find the Breathe On It video now on YouTube. I'm Rachel James with Music News.

life-changing music. That's Elevation Worship. Washed in the water and washed in the blood. Uplifting and encouraging you as we get our Thursday started. Nice mild morning outside with fair skies right now. And we're in the low 70s, heading for the upper 80s today. Partly cloudy, upper 80s. So it's going to be a nice day. Well, let's get right back into music. Here's Meet Me in the Valley and Tasha Layton on Life 90.5.

0: am David, a student from Northside School of Christian Leadership, and this is Your Life 90.5 verse of the day, John 3:16-17. For God so loved the world that he gave his one and only son, that whoever believes in him shall not perish but have everlasting life. For God did not send his son into the world to condemn the world, but that the world through him might be saved.
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Life 90.5, and good morning. This is Jim Stevens with you as we get our Thursday started. That was Matthew West and his classic from a while back, I'm Not Strong Enough. Well, I'll be here with you till 6 this morning. Hope you can stay tuned. I've got all the Carolina Coast favorite Christian music coming up for you. And of course, at 6 coming up, it'll be Life in the Morning. Right now, let's get right back into music. Keep the music rolling. Here's Pat Barrett. I've got a fire. It's never going out. Uplifting and encouraging music on this Thursday morning.

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That's Forrest Frank and Thankful on Life 90.5, life-changing music as we get our Thursday, 25th of June, underway. Outside this morning, nice and mild. Fair skies overhead. We're in the low 70s, may even get into the upper 60s before daybreak. And looking at a great day today, partly cloudy and upper 80s for this afternoon's high. Well, let's get right back into music now. 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

Sometimes I feel like I just keep pretending, and I'm slowly going out of my mind.

That is Blessing Offer, uplifting, encouraging you with Lift Me Up on this Thursday morning. Jim Stevens here with you till 6. And here's our life verse for today. Today we go to the Old Testament book of Jeremiah. Can anyone hide from me in a secret place? Am I not everywhere in all of the heavens and earth, says the Lord? That's Jeremiah 23 and verse 24. Can't hide from the Lord. That's our life verse on this Thursday morning. I've got

Mike 90.5 and a classic from Third Day. That's Mac Powell and Company, Soul on Fire. And good morning. This is Jim Stevens with you. Hope you're enjoying the music this morning. If you ever hear a song here on Life 90.5 and you miss who the artist is or even the name of the song, you can always go to our website and find out what it is. Right there on the front page of our website, there's a tab that says Recently Played. 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

0: People say that good things come to those who wait, and I've found that to be true in my own life, but waiting is hard.
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0: I can grow impatient while I wait. What about you? Psalm 27 says, "Wait for the Lord. Be strong and courageous and wait on the Lord." Waiting can be hard to do, but usually the will of God requires waiting. While we wait for God to move, He wants us to wait with confidence in Him. I wonder if you're in a season of waiting right now. Are you waiting on God to answer a prayer in your life? Well, I understand what that feels like, my friend. Today, let's be encouraged to know that God's timing is always perfect. Whatever He has in store for you and me is worth the wait.
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It's going to be all right. That is Matt Maher with his latest here on Light 90.5, uplifting, upcouraging music on this Thursday morning. Today's the 25th of June. We are in the low 70s right now, and we've got fair skies outside, beautiful morning, maybe even get into the upper 60s by daybreak. And we're looking at partly cloudy today, heading for the upper 80s, so not too terribly hot this afternoon. Well, let's get right back into music. Here's Hope Garst. I love this song. In the Mighty Name of Jesus, on Life 90.5.

Well, good morning on this Thursday morning. This is Jim Stevens with you, final hour with you on this Thursday. And we just heard that classic Blessings from Laura Story. What a great song. Well, just getting the hour started. I'll be here till 6. And of course, coming up at 6, it's Life in the Morning. So I hope you can stay tuned for that. And right now, let's get right back into music. How about the new one? Have you heard this one from Toby Mac? Lord, It Feels Good on Life 90.5.

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Elevation Worship, uplifting, encouraging you with Alleluia. This is Jim Stevens with you. Good morning on this 25th of June, Thursday morning. Outside this morning, low 70s, right around 70 degrees actually, may even hit the upper 60s. And fair skies overhead. It's a beautiful morning and kind of on the mild side for a change. That's good news. We've got another pretty day, summer day coming up. Partly cloudy, not too hot though. We're heading for the upper 80s this afternoon. Well, let's get right back into music. Here is Building 429, Jason Roy and Company with Give Him Praise.

That's Forrest Frank with OK, his latest on Life 90.5. Good morning. This is Jim Stevens with you, getting our Thursday started. And here's our life verse for today from Jeremiah 23. You can't hide from the Lord. Can anyone hide from me in a secret place? Am I not everywhere in all the heavens and earth, says the Lord? That is Jeremiah 23, verse 24. And it's our life verse on this Thursday morning.

Life 90.5 and a classic from Casting Crowns. That is Just Be Held. Just let the Lord hold you. It's uplifting, encouraging music as we get our Thursday started. I'll be here till 6, just a little while longer, and I hope you can stay tuned. Of course, coming up at 6, it's Life in the Morning. You won't want to miss that. Well, I don't know if you've ever checked it out, but we've got a great Life 90.5 Facebook page, as well as a great Instagram page, and also a wonderful website with a lot of great resources. 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
0: 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I'm Jonathan McKee with Plugged In by Focus on the Family.

Life 90.5 and Mercy Me, Make It Well. This is Jim Stevens. I've enjoyed being here with you on this Thursday morning. It's going to be a beautiful day, certainly a beautiful morning. Nice and mild, fair skies, temperatures right around 70 degrees, maybe upper 60s where you're at this morning. Feels good. And looking at partly cloudy and upper 80s for this afternoon's high. Don't go anywhere. Life of the Morning is coming up in just a couple of minutes at 6. And I'll be back with you early tomorrow morning on a Friday. Have a great day today. God bless. I heard

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0: And thank God for another day in the 80s. 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Mostly sunny for today, high near 89 degrees, just shy of 90. Tonight we have a low around 70, mid-70s, actually. And tomorrow we are back to the really warm stuff. Sunny mid-90s for your Friday to start off a really hot weekend. Maybe some rain on the way, too. But right now, 71 at your Life 90.5.
1: Man, I want to tell y'all something, man. 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

0: on Your Life 90.5. Leanna Crawford with Thank God. And thank God that we live in the South. Can I get an amen? In fact, one of the best things about living in the South, it's not the heat. Definitely not the heat. But what it is those Southern sweet treats. Oh, praise the Lord. Talking the best, your favorite Southern sweet treats this morning. 202-0946, Life in the Morning.
1: Hey, good morning. This is Glenn, and one of my very favorite summertime desserts is homemade banana pudding.
0: Ooh, okay. Do you make it?
1: No.
0: So it's homemade, just not at your house.
1: Well, my mother, who is been deceased now for about 5 years, she made it homemade. I mean, everything was from scratch. But my sister can make it, and she's almost just as good.
0: Almost just as good. Okay. But mama had the best one.
1: Mama had the best one. Homemade. Everything was done from scratch. And that was some kind of good, especially on a nice hot day when you had a cold glass of milk.
0: You got my mouth watering, Glenn.
1: Well, that's what it's supposed to do. But yeah, I'm a faithful listener to y'all's program, and it's just so uplifting. And when I had my wreck about 3 months ago, I am very blessed to still be here.
0: Well, amen, brother. Yeah. Is there a song we can play for you today?
1: Jamie McDonald, Ain't No Way.

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For Erin this morning, Consumer Fire on Wilmington's Christian Music Station, Life 98.5. For kids like me who greatly enjoyed watching the Disney Channel, this is some big news. Disney will be filming a show in the Wilmington area, and they're looking for extras. The show is called Saltwater. And it's about mermaids. It's going to run on Disney Plus. TW Cast and Recruit handles extras casting for the show. It's in pre-production right now. It'll be filming August the 3rd through the 14th. So, I mean, if you're interested, I mean, that'd be pretty cool. This will be the third major production to shoot in the Wilmington area this year after RJ Decker and the movie sequel to The Summer I Turned Pretty. So very fun to see filming around Wilmington. Not so fun to see drought conditions continuing. Yeah, it's continuing across the region. And Brunswick County is urging residents to conserve water, especially ahead of the Independence Day holiday. Irrigation is the largest source of non-essential water use, so folks are being asked to run those systems overnight. Now, for odd addresses, they ask, hey, can you run on Tuesday, Thursday, Saturday? And for even addresses, Wednesday, Friday, and Sunday? I mean, this is all voluntary right now. Right now, I mean, if drought conditions continue, it might become a mandatory thing. So try to conserve water in Brunswick County. Our weather for today, we are looking at maybe some rainfall this weekend. So a little more water coming into our area there. But for today, mostly sunny, high near 89 degrees. Tonight, low 70s. And tomorrow, we are back to mid 90s and sunny for your Friday. Start off a really hot weekend. 71 right now at your Life 90.5.

Prophets on Life 90.5 with Father Let It Be. Only the best Southern sweet treats. Talking your favorite Southern sweet treats this morning at 202-0946. Now, Hal, I don't know if yours counts as really a sweet treat, okay? So he says he likes honey roasted peanuts. Okay, so there's honey, there's some sweetness there, but he then covers it in Tabasco sauce and then eats it with a spoon. It's like it's peanut cereal or something. And I'm like, I don't know how to feel about this. Okay. So, you know what, Hal? You're a very interesting person. Very interesting person. That's his favorite Southern sweet treat. Oh, hold on. He's following up. Oh, moon pies. Okay, that's definitely a good Southern sweet treat, especially with the cola and everything. Yeah. So what is your favorite Southern sweet treat? 202-0946.

0: Josiah Queen with Brandon Lake. Can't steal my joy on Life 98.5. I got a lot of joy when I'm enjoying those favorite Southern sweet treats. Praise the Lord for Tim's suggestion at 2020946. Little Debbie honey buns. Woo! Like, those are so good. So good. Karen, I didn't realize this was a Southern sweet treat. A root beer float. I thought they had those everywhere, but maybe it is just, you know, a Southern thing. What about you? What's your favorite Southern sweet treat? 2020946, Life in the Morning.
1: Good morning.
0: Hey, how are you, Larry?
1: I'm doing good. Just popped into my head that you probably tried this, but that moon pie?
0: Yeah?
1: Want to really make it good, pop it in the microwave for just a few seconds.
0: Isn't it the best? Yes!
1: Oh my goodness, you won't believe how good that is.
0: Ooh, and follow it up with a glass of milk. Oh my goodness.
1: Yeah.
0: It's delicious. Like, who needs s'mores when you have a warm moon pie, right? Oh.
1: Yeah.
0: Or you could just set it outside on the sidewalk for about 5 seconds, right?
1: Yeah.

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2: Look, I got a

Oh, yeah. Although I'm not thankful for the heat on the way this weekend. I refuse to be thankful for that. Forrest Frank on Life 90.5 with Thankful. Today, mostly sunny, and I am thankful that our high is only like 89 degrees for today. We are not quite into the 90s, and I'm going to hold on to that one last degree as long as I possibly can. And tonight, low 70s, and tomorrow we do return to the mid-90s for your Friday ahead of a very warm weekend. Sunny skies there too. Right now, 71 degrees at your Life 90.5.

can stay there. Jamie McDonald left it in the river on Wilmington's Christian Music Station, Life 90.5. Friend, I am so excited about today because in our Life on This Day calendar, it is Leon Day. Oh, what's Leon Day, you ask? Oh, well, let me tell you. Leon is officially Noel backwards. We are 6 months away from Christmas today. Yes! I am so thrilled. So thrilled. I want to do all the Christmas things. I want to set up the Christmas tree. I want to work on my Christmas shopping, which it's Prime Days, so it's probably a good day to like work on that. Let's see. What else can I do for Christmas? Eat all the Christmas treats. That could get me in trouble. What other Christmassy things do I want to... Oh, you know what? I got the best idea. Play a Christmas song on your Life 90.5. I mean, how else should we celebrate the day other than playing a Christmas song? Right? Happy Leon Day from your Life 90.5.

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Bing Crosby, White Christmas on Life 90.5, celebrating Leon Day, officially 6 months away from Christmas, and I am loving it. It's making me feel actually a little extra happy this morning. For Savannah on Life 90.5. Hey!

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1: 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I'm Emily Vermeer, reminding you to stay fueled by faith as you keep listening to Life 90.5.

Carrion with testimony on uplifting and encouraging Life 90.5. And praise the Lord that today is Leon Day. Leon Day, that's Noel backwards. And officially 6 months from Christmas. Yes! So excited, trying to think about all the ways to celebrate. Marty says we got to set up priorities. First, we pray for snow. Can I get an amen? Amen, brother. Amen. Okay. However, pretty unlikely for the next, few months. But that's okay. We'll still pray for it. Maybe the Lord will give us a delayed answer, and I'm okay with that too. We got some more celebration of Leon Day coming up in the form of giving you a early Christmas gift. Coming up after our local life update, a chance for you to win a family 4-pack of tickets to the Wilmington Performing Arts Aladdin Jr. this weekend at the Minnie Evans Center. That's on the way this morning to celebrate Leon Day on your Life 90.5.

Crowder on Life Changing Music, Life 90.5 with Still. For our local life update, this is pretty exciting for a kid like me who used to watch a lot of Disney Channel when she was younger. Disney filming a show in the Wilmington area, and they're looking for extras. The show is called Saltwater. It's about mermaids that would run on Disney Plus. Now, TW Cast and Recruits handles extras casting for the show. It's in pre-production right now. Filming will be August the 3rd through the 14th. This will be the third major production to shoot in the Wilmington area this year after RJ Decker and the movie sequel to The Summer I Turned Pretty. So very exciting to see more filming around Wilmington, and it would be like a dream of mine to be an extra on a Disney Channel show. Just saying, it'd be fantastic. Okay. Drought conditions continue across the region. It's definitely very dry, and Brunswick County is urging residents to conserve water ahead of the Independence Day holiday. Irrigation is the largest source of non-essential water use, so folks are being asked in Brunswick County to run those systems overnight, and for odd addresses, run it on Tuesday, Thursday, Saturday. For even addresses, Wednesday, Friday, and Sunday. Now, there is a chance of showers sometime this weekend. I'm probably not going to completely get rid of our drought conditions, though. In fact, expected to stay dry for the next couple of days. Mostly sunny, high near 89 degrees, city not quite 90, and I'm very thankful for that. Tonight, low 70s for your low, and tomorrow, sunny, and we return to those mid-90s. Ooh, right now, it's 74 degrees at your Life 90.5.

uplifting and encouraging. Life 90.5 with Carly and Taylor. And why should I worry? Celebrating Leon Day on Life 90.5. What is Leon Day, you ask? Well, let me tell you. Officially 6 months from Christmas. And now I want to do all of the Christmas things, every single one. But we're just going to focus on one Christmas thing right now by giving you an early Christmas gift. It's a Leon Day gift. Giving away tickets to the Wilmington Performing Arts Aladdin Jr. this weekend at the Minnie Evans Center here in Wilmington. I have 4 tickets to give away to the show on, let's see, Saturday at 2:30 p.m. Saturday, 2:30. Are you busy? Or do your kids really enjoy something like this? Saturday at 2:30, but you have to answer an Aladdin trivia question. Okay, you ready for this? An Aladdin trivia question. What magical object does Aladdin find in the Cave of Wonders? 2020946, you got a call. 2020946, what magical object does Aladdin find in the Cave of Wonders? If you can answer correctly, then you'll have 4 tickets to Wilmington Performing Arts Aladdin Jr. this Saturday at 2:30 from your Life 90.5. Happy Leon Day!

0: Life in the Morning. Who's this?
1: Elena.
0: Hi, Elena. What magical object does Aladdin find in the Cave of Wonders?
1: The genie lamp.
0: The genie lamp. Yes. Woo! Congratulations. You got it right. And y'all got four tickets to go see Wilmington Performing Arts Aladdin Jr. this Saturday.
1: Yay. It's a yay.
2: Yeah.
0: You're having the best time, little friend. We still have more tickets to give away to this special show from Wilmington Performing Arts. Mike's going to have your next opportunity, and then Jeff this afternoon right here from Life 90.5.

0: When I feel like the weight of the world is on my shoulders, this verse from 1 John brings me comfort.
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0: It says, "You are from God, little children, and have overcome them, because greater is He who is in you than he who is in the world." Now, Satan wants to discourage you and me, and sometimes I feel like he has me down for the count. It's during those times that I need to be still before God. I need to remember the truth of His Word. Belonging to Jesus means the Spirit and the power of the living God lives inside of us. My friend, Satan is the enemy of your soul. When life feels overwhelming to you, remember, there's nothing that can ever match the power of our God. He is greater.
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0: Yes, he is. John Reddick holding on. 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Here she is with a pet care tip.
1: 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So if you're going out of town for a few days, don't hesitate to have us take care of your cat. We have a separate facility for cats. For more details, 452-2273. 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

Lauren Daigle on Life Changing Music, Life 90.5, with Let It Be a Hallelujah. Let it be a cooler day than some of our recent days. We are, in fact, looking at a high today of 89 degrees, just shy of that 90 degree mark. Mostly sunny for today. Tonight, we're in the low 70s, and tomorrow, we do return to those mid-90s to start off a really warm weekend ahead. Sunny skies for your Friday as well. But right now, 78 degrees at your Life 90.5.

Ben Fuller and Zach Williams, Wait For Me on Life Changing Music, Life 90.5. Mandy Bowman here talking best Southern sweet treats. Look, I am loving this conversation. Okay. And Bradley is too. His favorite Southern sweet treat is actually white chocolate coated pecans. Or pecans. He says they're in a small town called Turkey, North Carolina, at Elizabeth Pecans, and they have a peanut brittle, praline coated pecans, all so delicious. Oh, look, you're getting me hungry now, Bradley. So what is your favorite Southern sweet treat? 202-0946.

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0: You've heard those words, but what you may not have heard is
1: an appeal to arms, and the God of hosts is all that is left to us. But we shall not fight our battle alone. There is a just God that presides over the destinies of nations.
0: These words of the great American statesman Patrick Henry remind us that we are celebrating Independence Day because of the freedoms bestowed on us by God. 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

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More of your favorite Southern sweet treats coming up, but first a look at our local life update. Disney will be filming a show in Wilmington, and they're looking for extras. As someone who grew up on some of those classic Disney Channel shows, I am all about this news, okay? The show is called Saltwater, and it's about mermaids, and the show's going to run on Disney+. TW Cast and Recruit handles the extras casting for the show. It's in pre-production right now. Filming is going to be August the 3rd through the 14th, so if I happen to be mysteriously off the air for a couple weeks, that might be why. This will be the third major production to shoot in the Wilmington area this year. First, it was RJ Decker and the movie sequel to The Summer I Turned Pretty. So very cool to see more movie stuff going on right here in our area. Drought conditions, though, continue across the region, and Brunswick County is trying to do something about it. They are urging residents to conserve water ahead of the Independence Day holiday. Now, irrigation is the largest source of non-essential water use, so folks are being asked to run those systems overnight. For odd addresses, they ask you to run yours on Tuesday, Thursday, and Saturday. For even addresses, Wednesday, Friday, and Sunday. And hopefully, if they can kind of rein it in right now, they won't have to do more drastic measures later. Our weather for today, no rain in sight. Maybe some chance of that sometime this weekend, but not today. Mostly sunny, high of about 89 degrees, just shy of that 90 degree mark. Tonight, low 70s. And for tomorrow, sunny and mid 90s, getting warm again ahead of your weekend. Right now, it's 79 degrees at your Life 90.5.

0: That's right. No fear. John Raddick on Uplifting and Encouraging Life 90.5, talking your favorite Southern sweet treats. Like, if there's something that Southerners know how to do, oh man, let's make a sweet treat. So what is your favorite, the best Southern sweet treat for you? 202-0946, Life in the Morning.
1: Good morning, Mandy.
0: Good morning.
1: So I was going to share my favorite sweet treat. I haven't had it in years, but I used to work with a guy who had a recipe from his grandmother, and we all denied what it could taste like. It was a white potato pie.
0: White potato pie?
1: It was delicious.
0: Really?
1: Really delicious. I don't know what the ingredients were or how he made it or whatnot, but yeah, we all denied that the fact that it was going to be as good as it was, and we were completely sorry because it was like, no, that's not what it was supposed to, that's not what white potato is supposed to taste like. It's not supposed to be that sweet. It also, and it looks weird when you look at it. It looks like shepherd's pie.
0: But it was a sweet treat.
1: It was a sweet white potato pie.
0: That is so weird.
1: Yeah. That's one of the best pies I've ever had.
0: Gracious. All right. What's your favorite Southern sweet treat? 202-0946.

0: belly of a whale.
1: Ain't nothing sweet in the belly of a whale. Landon Forbes, God's Ways Are Higher on Life Changing Music, Life 90.5. Talking your favorite Southern sweet treat this morning at 202-0946. Life in the morning.
2: Good morning. Sweet treat.
1: Yeah.
2: Ours was peach pudding. You take fresh peaches, put some sugar on them, let them make their own juices. Then you layer vanilla wafers with sweet with the peaches, and you keep layering vanilla wafers and the peaches. Then top it with Cool Whip, let it sit overnight in the refrigerator, and the vanilla wafers become soft. And that was at church functions and family reunions. That was the first thing that would get done.
1: I believe it. Thanks, Leanne, for the peach pudding suggestion and the recipe. I've not actually tried that before, but now I'm going to have to. Now, according to God's word, there's another sweet treat that you and I need to be seeking after. In Psalm 119, it is all about the importance of God's word. And it says this in verse 103. Psalm 119, verse 103, it says, "How sweet your words taste to me. They are sweeter than honey." So you want a real sweet treat that's going to change your life and not add to your waistline? It's the word of God.

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Jeremy Camp, Love It Revival on Uplifting and Encouraging Life 90.5. Going to have a revival of the heat this weekend. But for today, still clinging to the 80s, just barely. 89 degrees for today and mostly sunny. Now tonight we'll see low 70s and tomorrow sunny and mid 90s. Starting off what's going to be a really warm weekend ahead. Already 81 degrees at your Life 90.5.

can stay there. Jamie McDonald left it in the river on Wilmington's Christian Music Station, Life 90.5. Friend, I am so excited about today because in our Life on This Day calendar, it is Leon Day. Oh, what's Leon Day, you ask? Oh, well, let me tell you. Leon is officially Noel backwards. We are 6 months away from Christmas today. Yes! I am so thrilled. So thrilled. I want to do all the Christmas things. I want to set up the Christmas tree. I want to work on my Christmas shopping, which it's Prime Days, so it's probably a good day to like work on that. Let's see. What else can I do for Christmas? Eat all the Christmas treats. That could get me in trouble. What other Christmassy things do I want to... Oh, you know what? I got the best idea. Play a Christmas song on your Life 90.5. I mean, how else should we celebrate the day other than playing a Christmas song? Right? Happy Leon Day from your Life 90.5.

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Bing Crosby, White Christmas on Life 90.5, celebrating Leon Day, officially 6 months away from Christmas. And I am loving it. It's making me feel actually a little extra happy this morning. For Savannah on Life 90.5. Hey!

0: 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In Kevin, now streaming on Prime Video, a pampered house cat loses his easy life when his owners split. 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
0: Back in the day, cartoons used to be made for kids, but not anymore, and not for a while. 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I'm Jonathan McKee with Plugged In by Focus on the Family.

0: on your Life 90.5, Leanna Crawford with Thank God. And thank God that we live in the South. Can I get an amen? In fact, one of the best things about living in the South, it's not the heat, definitely not the heat, but what it is those Southern sweet treats. Oh, praise the Lord. Talking the best, your favorite Southern sweet treats this morning. 202-0946, Life in the Morning.
1: Hey, good morning. This is Glenn, and one of my very favorite summertime desserts is homemade banana pudding.
0: Ooh! Okay, do you make it?
1: No.
0: So it's homemade, just not at your house.
1: Well, my mother, who is been deceased now for about 5 years, she made it homemade. I mean, everything was from scratch.
0: Mm.
1: But my sister can make it, and she's almost just as good.
0: Almost just as good. Okay. But mama had the best one.
1: Mama had the best one. Homemade. Everything was done from scratch. And that was some kind of good, especially on a nice hot day when you had a cold glass of milk.
0: Mm. You got my mouth watering, Glenn.
1: Well, that's what it's supposed to do. But yeah, I'm a faithful listener to y'all's program, and it's just so uplifting. And when I had my wreck about 3 months ago, I am very blessed to still be here.
0: Well, amen, brother. Yeah. Is there a song we can play for you today?
1: Jamie McDonald, Ain't No Way.

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0: Josiah Queen with Brandon Lake. Can't steal my joy on Life 98.5. I got a lot of joy when I'm enjoying those favorite Southern sweet treats. Praise the Lord for Tim's suggestion at 2020946. Little Debbie honey buns. Woo! Like, those are so good. So good. Karen, I didn't realize this was a Southern sweet treat. A root beer float. I thought they had those everywhere, but maybe it is just, you know, a Southern thing. What about you? What's your favorite Southern sweet treat? 2020946, Life in the Morning.
1: Good morning.
0: Hey, how are you, Larry?
1: I'm doing good. Just popped into my head that you probably tried this, but that moon pie?
0: Yeah.
1: Want to really make it good, pop it in the microwave for just a few seconds.
0: Isn't it the best? Yes.
1: Oh, my goodness. You won't believe how good that is.
0: Ooh, and follow it up with a glass of milk. Oh, my goodness.
1: Yeah.
0: It's delicious. Like, who needs s'mores when you have a warm moon pie, right? Oh.
1: Yeah.
0: Or you could just set it outside on the sidewalk for about 5 seconds, right?
1: Yeah.

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It's Elevation Worship on Life 90.5, and a happy Thursday to you. Mike Farrell coming aboard. Hope you're having a good day. Going to be a little bit warmer today than yesterday. Got up into the upper 80s yesterday. They're saying today will be a high near 90. So, a little bit warmer today than yesterday. Clear tonight, overnight low in the low 70s tonight. Going to be a muggy night tonight. And then tomorrow, pretty much the same thing. Matter of fact, even a little bit warmer for your Friday with a high tomorrow in the mid-90s. And then over the weekend, going to get even warmer than that, upper 90s for the daytime high on Saturday and Sunday. Now, they are saying that there's a possibility of some showers. Low chance of showers on Saturday and a little bit higher chance of showers on Sunday. But still going to be hot over the weekend. Be prepared for that. 84 degrees in Wilmington.

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0: He knows I can't make it in this life without Him. He knows I need His help. Psalm 121 says, "My help comes from the Lord, who made heaven and earth." What a blessing it is to be loved by God. He cares for us, and He is with us. When life is hard, I look for help in a lot of different places. I might talk to a friend. I may do a little research about things online. But I know that my greatest helper is God. He tells me that I don't face my problems alone. He's with me. He takes care of me. He loves me. I'm so glad that God helps me in my times of need. What about you? Aren't you glad God is your helper?
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0: Give him praise. New song from Building 429, their latest Building 429 for you there on Life 90.5 this weekend. We were talking about this yesterday. The Wilmington Performing Arts kids will be performing their stage adaptation of Aladdin Jr. It will be this weekend, four different shows this weekend, and they have given us some tickets to give away to it. So we'll give a family four-pack of those tickets away. Let's see, we'll try to do that next hour, so stick around for that on Life 90.5.
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1: Hi, I am David, a student from Northside School of Christian Leadership, and this is your Life 90.5 verse of the day. John 3:16-17. For God so loved the world that he gave his one and only Son, that whoever believes in him shall not perish but have everlasting life. For God did not send his Son into the world to condemn the world, but that the world through him might be saved.
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It's Mercy Me on Life 90.5. Make it well. Hey, here's your Life 90.5 verse of the day. It comes from Jeremiah 23:24. Can anyone hide from me in a secret place? Am I not everywhere in all the heavens and the earth, says the Lord? He will even meet you in the valley. Your Life 90.5 verse of the day on this Thursday.

56 degrees, heading for high today, near 90, so maybe a couple of degrees warmer than what it is right now, but still not up into the 90s like it's going to get by the weekend. So near 90 today, mid-90s tomorrow for your Friday. You have mid-90s for Friday, and then that'll set us up for a blistering weekend, as they're saying, upper 90s. Upper 90s for Saturday and Sunday. Now, there is a chance of some showers. Low chance of showers on Saturday. Increased chance of showers on Sunday. That will bring the temperature down a little bit while it's raining, but when it's not, it's going to be hot. 86 degrees in Wilmington right now. It'll look like 90.5.

0: I'm Jonathan McKee, and you're listening to Plugged In on Life 90.5. In Kevin, now streaming on Prime Video, a pampered house cat loses his easy life when his owners split. 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
0: Back in the day, cartoons used to be made for kids, but not anymore, and not for a while. 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

0: Good song. I like that. That's Thank God. That's what it's called. Thank God.
1: Thank God.
0: Yep. That's Leanna Crawford on Life 90.5. The Wilmington Performing Arts Kids presenting their next show, which is Aladdin Junior, this weekend, second of the two weekends that they're doing it down at the Minnie Evans Arts Center. And we have some tickets to that too. Giveaway, like we did yesterday, we'll give a family four-pack of tickets away a little bit later on this afternoon, so stick around for that here on Life 90.5.

Carolina Coast Fair for Christian Music. We're right here on Life 90.5. It's hard to believe that this Saturday we will be 1 week away from the 4th of July. Yeah, because that's, wow. Can you believe that? The 4th of July, just a week away. And you may be planning on wanting to take the fam to see different fireworks celebrations around the area. Yeah, we have compiled a list of the official fireworks celebrations in the area, and here you go. Most of them are at 9 o'clock. Southport will do their fireworks show, of course, the big old celebration down in Southport on Saturday, the 4th of July, 9 o'clock. Carolina Beach doing their fireworks show on Friday night, the Friday before the 4th of July, as part of their Boardwalk Blast with the free band, and then the free fireworks show on the beach right at 9 o'clock. That will be on July 3rd, that Friday. Down in Oak Island, they're going to do one better by doing their fireworks show on Wednesday, July 1st. At the Oak Island Pier at 9 o'clock. Also going to have a free band there. Wilmington Sharks baseball team having fireworks right after their games on July 2nd and 3rd. Surf City on Friday, July 3rd at 9 o'clock. Ocean Isle Beach having their fireworks show on Sunday after. Yeah, the Sunday after the 4th of July at 9:15 at the OIB Road Park there in Ocean Isle Beach. There you go. That's the fireworks show. What's going on with the City of Wilmington's fireworks show? Well, it's a little complicated, so we'll spend a little bit of time talking about that. Coming up in a little bit here on Life 90.5.

0: 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If my people who are called by my name will humble themselves and pray and seek my face and turn from their wicked ways, then I will hear from heaven and will forgive their sin and heal their land. 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

Everything's going to be all right. Mm-hmm. That's Matt Maurer on Life 90.5. We were talking a little bit ago about the different fireworks shows. I ran down a list of some of the fireworks shows in the Tri-County area. Those were the official fireworks shows. You know, there are going to be lots of unofficial ones, you know what I mean? But as far as official ones, ran that list down a little bit ago. Left off Wilmington because Wilmington is doing things a little different. And what they're doing is there's going to be two fireworks shows in downtown Wilmington. Okay. One near the Live Oak Bank Amphitheater, which is the location of the ones in the past. That's where they normally have their fireworks show of the 4th of July, right across the river from the Live Oak Bank Amphitheater. And then they're going to do another one on a barge in the Cape Fear River near the battleship. So each one of those will be about like a mile apart. All right. So you'll be able to see fireworks from anywhere along the river walk in downtown Wilmington. By the way, that Live Oak Bank amphitheater location, you might want to go there because they're actually going to have the Wilmington Symphony Orchestra performing a concert at that location. And then you can just stay there and watch the fireworks from right there. And there is no admission that night.

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Wanaga, that's S-E-U, Worship on Life 90.5. How you doing? Mike Farrell with you. And Thursday, we do have an accident to tell you about on Market Street. Mm-hmm. It's near the Arby's on Market Street, affecting outbound traffic. And so if you're heading that way, before you get to New Center Drive, right around the area where the Arby's is there, you will encounter it. A backup, so if you're heading that way, just be careful and plan on trying to get around that if you can.

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2: Warren Wells has released the official music video for Breathe On It, and this one carries a lot of weight. The video follows a child raised in a household with domestic violence into adulthood, and when he starts to see those same patterns emerging in his own life, he has a moment of clarity and chooses to break the cycle for the sake of his family. It's a powerful watch, and Torin partnered with the National Domestic Violence Hotline to bring it to life. If the video moves you, or you know someone who needs support, you can find resources at thehotline.org. Breathe On It has been out for a few months now and has already crossed 6 million streams, so clearly it's connecting with people in a real way. The song is the title track from Torin's fourth studio album, which also features collaborations with Phil Wickham, Holvey, and Elevation Worship, among others. You can find the Breathe On It video now on YouTube. I'm Rachel James with Music News.

0: It's John Reddick on Life 90.5. How you doing, Mike? Hanging out with you on your Thursday. Hot day. It's 88 degrees. That's the current temperature, 88 degrees. And Wilmington, probably not going to get too much warmer than what it is right now, but it will tomorrow. They're saying the high tomorrow will be in the mid-90s. So get used to it, because that's going to be pretty much the case, not just tomorrow, but also for the weekend, too. Now, there is a chance of some rain on Saturday and Sunday, so that'll bring the temperature down when it's raining, but when it's not, it's going to be a hot one this weekend. Again, 88 degrees. Here's Megan Woods on Life 90.5.
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Care a lot of Coast Fair for Christian music right around Life 90.5. Mike with you on your Thursday. The Wilmington Performing Arts Kids will be performing Aladdin Jr. Their new show is Aladdin Jr. They will be presenting that this weekend, this coming weekend. Four shows this weekend, and we have some tickets to give away to it. A family four-pack up for grabs. Not right now, so don't call right now, but we'll do it, let's say, next hour. Your next chance to win here at Life 90.5. Some say

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It's We the Kingdom on Life 90.5 on this hot Thursday afternoon, 88 degrees in Wilmington, but going to get hotter as we look at your Friday, partly cloudy tomorrow with a high in the mid-90s for tomorrow, and even warmer for Saturday and Sunday. Do have a chance of some showers. Low chance on Saturday, a little bit higher chance on Sunday, but still going to be hot. 88 degrees in Wilmington right now. I have some tickets to the Aladdin Jr. show to give away. We'll give those away coming up in just a little bit here on Life 90.5.

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1: People say that good things come to those who wait, and I've found that to be true in my own life, but waiting is hard.
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1: I can grow impatient while I wait. What about you? Psalm 27 says, "Wait for the Lord. Be strong and courageous and wait on the Lord." Waiting can be hard to do, but usually the will of God requires waiting. While we wait for God to move, He wants us to wait with confidence in Him. I wonder if you're in a season of waiting right now. Are you waiting on God to answer a prayer in your life? Well, I understand what that feels like, my friend. Today, let's be encouraged to know that God's timing is always perfect. 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
0: Wilmington Performing Arts performing Aladdin Jr. this weekend. And they've given us some tickets to a giveaway. Let's give away a pair of tickets right now. Not just a pair, but a family four-pack. Yes, two adults, two children, family four-pack of tickets to see Aladdin Jr. at the Minnie Evans Arts Center, which is the Performing Arts Center at Ashley High School this weekend. Four different shows you can choose from, and I'll take caller number 5 on my studio contest line right now. 910-202-0946. Again, 910-202-0946. Don't have to answer any trivia questions, jump through any hoops, nothing like that. Just be caller number 5 right now. And those four tickets will be yours to see Aladdin Jr., your choice of shows this weekend from Life 90.5. Yeah.

0: 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How you doing, Mike? 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
1: It's Matthew West on Life 90.5, and that will just about do it for me. Mike Farrow, thank you for letting me hang out with you on your Thursday playing all your favorite Christian songs. Jeff is next to do the same, and Jeff has more tickets to give away to the Aladdin performance by Wilmington Performing Arts a little bit later on this afternoon. Have a great day. Stay safe. Be cool. 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
1: I've got so much to be thankful for. Look, I got a

Well, I got so much to be thankful for, as far as Frank. Well, I am Jeff Lum, and a happy Thursday. Hope your day's going well. Certainly appreciate you being a part of our listening family. Our forecast, we've got partly cloudy skies overnight tonight. Lows in the low 70s, sunshine tomorrow to start the weekend. Highs tomorrow in the mid-90s. Right now it's 86, and Pat Barrett from Life 90.5.

0: I'm Jonathan McKee, and you're listening to Plugged In on Life 90.5. In Kevin, now streaming on Prime Video, a pampered house cat loses his easy life when his owners split. 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
0: Back in the day, cartoons used to be made for kids, but not anymore, and not for a while. 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I'm Jonathan McKee with Plugged In by Focus on the Family.

Live 90.5, it's Elevation Worship. God, I'm just grateful. Well, I am Jeff Lohman. I think we spend a lot of time chasing things that we hope will bring satisfaction. Things that we think will fill the void, fill the need. And sooner or later, what we discover, none of those things really took care of the deepest needs in our hearts and souls. That's why Jesus talks about living water in John chapter 4 when he's talking to the woman at the well, the Samaritan woman. And he says, you know, whoever drinks from this water will never thirst again. Now, that is an incredible promise. Think about that. The peace, purpose, forgiveness, and hope that we all long for, ultimately found in the person of Jesus. So if you're weary or empty today, don't go chasing temporary things. My suggestion is run to Jesus, and run to Jesus as fast as you can, because from experience, myself, he alone can satisfy the deepest thirst of your heart and soul. And he's the only one who can give you the abundant life that you were created for. It's Living Water, latest for Kane from Life 90.5.

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Live 90.5, the Carolina Coast favorite Christian music. Meet me in the valley. It is Tasha Layton. You realize on Saturday, we're going to be a week away from our nation's 250th birthday. July 4th, a week from Saturday. And we've got a lot of celebrating to do all across southeastern North Carolina. And we have got fireworks from Oak Island, Carolina Beach, Surf City, Wilmington, Camp Lejeune, Southport, Willard, Tabor City, White Lake. It is going to be awesome. Our nation's birthday, number 250, coming up on July 4th. We got

Have you ever been disappointed? Okay, no, it's not a loaded question. I know you have. We all have been, right? Sometimes life does not turn out the way we hoped. Sometimes we pray and pray and pray, and that prayer just seems to go unanswered. You pray for a door to open, nothing. Or you have a situation where a relationship you think's going good, all of a sudden, disappointment is real. But it doesn't get the final word, only if you let it, because God is still writing your story. In Romans 8, it reminds us that God works in all things for the good of those who love him. Even when you can't see it, God can take what is broken and create something incredible. So keep trusting him. Keep trusting the process. And know that this chapter is not the end. It's Pat Barrett, and I've got a fire from Life 90.5.

love him. Even when you can't see it, God can take what is broken and create something incredible. So keep trusting him. Keep trusting the process. And know that this chapter is not the end. It's Pat Barrett, and I've Got a Fire from Life 90.5.

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0: 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Well, I am Jeff Loman. A happy Thursday. 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

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Well, I am Jeff Lohman. Partly cloudy skies tonight. Lows in the low 70s. Sunny tomorrow to start the weekend. Highs tomorrow mid-90s. It's Rachel Lampa from Life 90.5. Peace.

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Life 90.5, Phil Wickham and Crowder. It really is Amazing Grace. Well, I am Jeff Lohman. If you need a reason to praise God today, why not start with who He is? I mean, He is faithful. When we're struggling, He's patient. When we're growing, He's merciful. When we fail, He's loving even on those tough days. And we all have them. Now, think about what He's done. He's forgiven us. He has redeemed us. He has walked with us through some tough seasons. And He has provided for us in ways we may not even realize. So sometimes praise isn't about having a perfect day or living life on the mountaintop. It's about recognizing a Savior who is perfect. So whether your day today is full of joy or full of hardships and challenges and just tough stuff, why not take a moment today to thank God for His goodness and His faithfulness, because He is worthy of our praise, not just for what He does, but because of who He is. It's Building 429 from Life 90.5.

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Live 94.5 and Zach Williams. Thursday afternoon, I am Jeff Lohman. Hey, no matter what this past week has looked like for you, something to remember is that your future is still in God's hands. And because of that, you can move forward with confidence and with hope. Remember the words, Jeremiah 29:11, that God's plans are to give us hope and a future? I love that promise. Even when we can't see the big picture or the full picture, God is still guiding our steps and working things together for good. So as we move into the weekend over the next couple of days, hey, don't lose heart. God is still writing down your chapters in your life story, and He's not done doing good things in your life. It's the latest for Toby Mac, and Lord, it feels good from Life 90.5.

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Everything's going to be okay. As far as Frank on this Thursday. 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

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Well, I am Jeff Lemon. Our forecast, partly cloudy skies overnight tonight. Lows in the low 70s. Sunshine tomorrow to start the weekend. Highs tomorrow, mid-90s. And on Saturday, we have a chance of a shower, maybe a thunderstorm on Saturday. Highs in the mid to upper 90s. So a warm weekend on the way in southeastern North Carolina. It's Pat Barrett on

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0: good.
1: Life 90.5, it's Matthew West and good. Well, I am Jeff Lohman, a happy Thursday. You know, sometimes I think that we get so focused on the very next thing that we sometimes forget to thank God for what he's already done. Now, that's kind of my problem as a type A personality. I'm always about the next thing. And sometimes I forget unintentionally all the great things that God has already done in my life. And yet, as followers of Jesus, we got all these reasons to be thankful, to be grateful. I mean, think about it. He's forgiven us of our sins. He's given us new life. He has walked with us through all the seasons of life. And he promises to be right there with us every single step of the way. Now, you think about all the everyday blessings of life. Family, friends, neighbors, provision, opportunities, even the strength to face today and tomorrow and the next day. See, gratitude doesn't ignore life's challenges. I mean, we know life happens. It's not easy. But gratitude does remind us, even in the middle of those challenges, God's goodness is greater than all that stuff. So why not take a moment today to thank him? Just thank him. You might discover that you have far more reasons to be grateful than you realized. It's brand new for Leanna Crawford. It's called Thank God.

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Live 90.5, Josiah Queen. Make heaven crowded. Well, I am Jeff Lohman. A happy Thursday. Hey, you realize a week from Saturday, we're celebrating our nation's 250th birthday. It's a big one for the great U.S. of A. And everybody's getting in on the action of the biggest party across America. And we got fireworks galore in southeastern North Carolina from Oak Island, Carolina Beach, Surf City, Wilmington, Camp Lejeune, Southport, Willard, Tabor City, White Lake. It's everybody getting on board to celebrate our nation's independence. A week from Saturday, the 4th of July, it is going to be a big party all across America.

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0: 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It's Big Daddy Weave on Life 90.5. 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
2: 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And Kairos is spelled K-A-I-R-O-S.
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Live 90.5, the Sidewalk Prophets. Father, let it be. You know, one of the hardest prayers, I think, that you and I could ever pray is also one of the most powerful. Lord, your will, not mine. It's like the prayer of Jesus in the Garden of Gethsemane. And as followers of Christ, we naturally want to be in charge, in control. At least I do. I'll be honest, I'm transparent. That's me. That's my type A personality. But real faith means trusting that God's plans are better than mine. And sometimes it's like hard for me. But yet I know what Proverbs 3, 5, and 6. I know what they say. Trust in the Lord with all your heart. Lean not on your own. Yeah, I know that passage. But what I have discovered when I've done the right thing is when I surrender my plans and my worries and my future to God, I am putting all that stuff in the hands of a loving Father who sees the bigger picture. He just does. So for you, whatever decision you got coming up, whatever you're facing, whatever burden you're holding on to today or carrying, why not invite God to lead the way? Because His way may not always be the easiest. It may not be. But it's always the best. And He can be trusted every single step of the way. It's Katie Nicole from Life 90.5. I've

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2: 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I am proud to be a part of that life-changing ministry and proud to bring to you this hour of life-changing music on Life 90.5.

Where would I be if I didn't have Jesus? Thank God I'll never know. It's Peter Burton, kicking off the drive at 5 on a Thursday. I am Jeff Lohman. How's your day been today? I mean, really, how has your day been? Maybe it's been one of those days where your emotions have been all over the place. Well, if so, that's okay. That's okay. There are days when mine are all over the place, and I'm of the belief that God is not afraid of my emotions. Whether it's sadness, if I got questions, if I'm frustrated, if I'm angry, because if you think about it, the Psalms are filled with all kinds of people who are just pouring out their hearts to God. I mean, these people are just letting it rip. But alongside those honest emotions is this reminder that God is faithful. Even when our feelings change, His character doesn't. I mean, He's still good. He's still present. He's still worthy of your trust. So let's let His faithfulness be the anchor for our hearts and our souls today. It's Casting Crowns from Life 90.5.

I mean, he's still good. He's still present. He's still worthy of your trust. So let's let his faithfulness be the anchor for our hearts and our souls today. It's Casting Crowns from Life 90.5.

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1: Give me liberty or give me death.
0: You've heard those words, but what you may not have heard is...
1: 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But we shall not fight our battle alone. There is a just God that presides over the destinies of nations.
0: These words of the great American statesman Patrick Henry remind us that we are celebrating Independence Day because of the freedoms bestowed on us by God. 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
1: I don't know if anybody else feels this way. I listen to y'all every day, going and coming to work. 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The words mean more to me right now. It's really amazing how everything is just made to slow down and listen and take time. And it gets me to and from work every day. So thank you for what y'all are doing, and we can't thank you enough. Hey, God.

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0: Live 90.5, it's Gateway Worship, and who else? Well, I am Jeff Lohman, Drive at 5 on a Thursday. Let me grab the phone. Hi, this is live.
1: I know somebody's probably already said this, but it bears repeating. I am thankful for you. Y'all have brought me through some really rough times, not only because of the music and God working through you, but because literally just hearing your voice sometimes reminds me to not stay stuck in the doldrums and to remember that there is so much good in the world. 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

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It's Jeremy Camp, Word of Life, Drive at 5 on a Thursday. Hey, this young lady's going to be in concert with Big Daddy Weave at Odell Williamson Auditorium coming up in November. It's Carly Ann Taylor from Life 90.5.

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0: Seth Schleeder, it won't start now on Life Changing Music, Life 90.5. I have certainly loved the cooler mornings that we have felt thanks to these overnight temperatures being right about 70 or lower, but that's going to be changing. So here is your warning. Tonight down to 73, which is still good, but tomorrow up into the mid 90s for the high. Friday night down to a low of 77, and Saturday it says sunny and hot. The temperature itself, not the heat index, it hasn't even shown me that yet, but the temperature will read 98. So y'all be prepared. Take some breaks on your Saturday. Get out of the sun and get in the AC and take plenty of water if you're going to be at the beach or doing something fun. By Saturday evening, partly cloudy and a low of 78. And by Sunday afternoon, heads up, our next chance of some possible precipitation.
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0: It says, "You are from God, little children, and have overcome them, because greater is He who is in you than he who is in the world." Now, Satan wants to discourage you and me, and sometimes I feel like he has me down for the count. It's during those times that I need to be still before God. I need to remember the truth of His Word. Belonging to Jesus means the Spirit and the power of the living God lives inside of us. My friend, Satan is the enemy of your soul. When life feels overwhelming to you, remember, there's nothing that can ever match the power of our God. He is greater.
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mercy needs, make it well. 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Well, we are seeing more Grace Girls registrations come in. I am so excited. And we would love for your girls, ages 11 to 15, to be a part of it. And it's going to not only be fun, but it's going to be filled with a lot of content that they're going to be able to apply when it comes to, well, the way that we sometimes view the world or the way that the world makes us view ourselves. That's what we want to get to the heart of here, is pouring into these young ladies' lives so that as they face the next school year, as they're facing challenges when it comes to wanting to fit in, how God has made them to be bold and to stand out. And it's kind of a expounding on what we did with our last quarterly event, the Fearfully and Wonderfully Dressed, but really in a variety of ways. And we love to see the girls come together over these 2 days, July 21st and 22nd, make some new friends. And we've heard stories of so many of them who've continued those friendships, even outside of the Grace Girls program. So we'd love your girls to be a part. All the details about conference, our free texting program, and more can be found on the Grace Girls tab at life905.com.

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0: So watch me burn!
1: Have your eyes felt like they've been on fire? I know, dry eye issues can certainly make it pretty insufferable when it comes to going about your day-to-day life. But if that's something that you've been struggling with, this hour brought to you by Dr. Crystal Brimer, we'll go make an appointment with her, and they'll help you find out what is going on. Thank you for this hour.
2: I have been to many doctors before Dr. Brimer about my dry eye condition, and I really was left a little bit in the dark about what was happening. 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
3: I'm Dr. Crystal Brimer. 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I've been so fulfilled by the outcomes we've seen, and I attribute them to the approach we take. 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

0: I'm Jonathan McKee, and you're listening to Plugged In on Life 90.5. In Kevin, now streaming on Prime Video, a pampered house cat loses his easy life when his owners split. Refusing to go with them, he tries life outside, but quickly lands in a chaotic animal shelter full of strange, loud, and unstable creatures.
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0: Back in the day, cartoons used to be made for kids, but not anymore, and not for a while. 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I'm Jonathan McKee with Plugged In by Focus on the Family.

0: good.
1: It's good. Matthew West, Life 90.5. All right, kids, we are looking at the book of Proverbs, chapters 1 through 3 today. Yes, I know we just technically started a new book of the Bible the other day, but in the way we're reading it in time order, we're going to jump around a little bit. But the next few days, we will actually spend in Proverbs. So Proverbs, one thing I can tell you is it's chock full of wise things. Things that if we really kind of understand them now can help with so many decisions and so many challenges that you face, because the answer is right here. And it's almost kind of like in a list, which I love. I love lists. I love checking them off. But being able to reference it quickly is something that has made this a favorite book of mine. I think I've read it like 3 or 4 times at this point. But with that said, all of these truths are meant to help you with making those choices. So in the first chapter, we learn that wisdom begins with respecting and honoring God. And the smartest people aren't the ones who actually know everything. They're the ones that listen to God. In the next chapter, it teaches that wisdom is worth searching for, like a hidden treasure. And when we seek God's truth, he helps us understand what is right and protects us from making those poor choices. The next chapter in 3, some of my favorite verses, actually chapter 3, verses 5 and 6. They say, trust in the Lord with all your heart and do not rely on your own understanding. In all your ways, acknowledge him and he will make your path straight. And sometimes we don't know why things are happening, what the future looks like, but God does. And we trust him and follow his ways. He guides our every

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how good it is. It's Chris Tomlin on Life 90.5. Hey, Hannah with you on your Thursday evening. Feels good out there right now, but y'all gear up for another round of some hot temperatures over the next few days. Tomorrow reaching a high of 93. Some showers and thunderstorms possible in the afternoon, which that's just going to be the trend, it seems, for a while, as, of course, our summer times kind of followed that. For tomorrow evening, a low of 77. Saturday, be prepared if you're going to be outside. Sunny and hot. The actual temperature of 98 is what they're estimating it to be at, but we all know that heat index is going to be even hotter. So be safe. And also, wouldn't hurt to freshen up on the signs of heat exhaustion and heat stroke just to keep everybody, healthy and cooled off the way you need to. By Saturday night, partly cloudy skies, a low of 78, and another hot one on Sunday with some increased chances of some rain showers.

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I so love that one. It's Elevation Worship on Life 90.5. Well, while this wasn't today's post, it's one that I wanted to make sure to highlight for you that Mandy shared on the Life 90.5 Facebook page. It says, the Bible repeatedly shows that God restores people who thought their story was over. Amen. And thank the Lord for that. Seemed like quite a few of you like that one too. But if you want some encouragement like that to fill your newsfeed every single day, maybe a few extra laughs here and there too at our expense, we don't mind in the least. Give us a follow, give us a like on Facebook and Instagram when you search Life 90.5.

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Alton Dixon, Love I Have For You, Life 90.5. He was actually part of one of the first events I ever did when I started working at the station. Post-COVID, when they were still doing like drive-in movie tour kind of concerts, he was along with Jordan Feliz and Skillet down the road in Tabor City. But the latest thing that Colton's done, he actually partnered up with Stephen Stanley and has been doing a collaboration with him. And that is actually just dropped, but Stephen Stanley has been putting out some really cool stuff too. We play a couple of his songs, and I'll get one of those up for you here in a minute. But if you want to stay up to date on what these artists are doing, make sure that you download the Life 90.5 app. All of the new songs that we keep things fresh, we keep it up to date, but we also make sure to leave in the ones that you love so much so you can sing them over and over again. I'll tell you, my little girl, she has been so drawn to the Demons song from Josiah Queen. She's like, oh, it's on, and she'll spot it even before she hears it. And that's something that, as parents, I know makes every one of our hearts happy. Kids excited about music, talking about the Lord, and just really wanting to grasp hold of everything in those songs. So download the Life 90.5 app so as you're on your summertime fun and adventures, even outside of our regular listening area, you never have to be without your favorite songs. It's hard.

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2: 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John 3:16-17. 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For God did not send his Son into the world to condemn the world, but that the world through him might be saved.
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Ben Fuller joined Zach Williams on that one. Let's wait for me. Hey, if you have been waiting for the right opportunity to start working on that next construction project, but you haven't known the first step, well, maybe that step is reaching out to owner Jim Gaines of Gaines & Associates Builders, who is not only a listener of the station, but also a supporter through his business. 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